Lonely street, age nearly three. Recently, mama's crying all the time. Is it because of me or my younger sister? Even dad was weeping when he kissed her. Face all puffy like a blister, crying like he missed her. Since we moved away from the house where we used to play, they say I'll understand one day, but I doubt it. Mama never say nothing about it. How'd it get to be

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But yo, it gets busy at night. People creeping, derelicts sneaking into fix speaking. On the way, my timbers creaking, roof leaking, and bricks coming loose, knee high in refuse. But even though I'm a slum, I'm still of some use.

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μουσικό κανάλι 105,1. There's diamonds hiding in my hands. They're gonna cut through the windows. Ain't no one messing with my plans.

ξέρω, καθυστερημένα, όχι, στην ώρα τα ακριβώς. Be well wherever you are, you are listening 105.1, 103.3, Music Channel Lato FM. Forever and ever. Monday to Friday, 12 to 2, we are here to bring good music to your ears. And probably a smile on your face.

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I know you're right about the blues. 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I'm just a fool.

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0: 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You should mind it.
1: 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But I say I don't.

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First time I saw him, sitting on the square. Next time I saw him, he had his family there. He had his family there. 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
1: We are here to speak to the world tonight and today and every day, present, past and future, telling the world of the truth and the rights

because this is no longer a nation of independent individuals. It's a nation of some 200 odd million transistorized, deodorized, whiter than white, steel belted bodies, totally unnecessary as human beings, and as replaceable as piss and rocks.

person I am, the work that I do, the personality that I have, I believe was dictated by that incident. And I didn't know the other person behind the gun who fired the rubber bullet that changed my life forever. So, I often wondered who he was, what he was doing, did he ever think about me? But I never felt any anger. I never had a moment's anger or a moment's bitterness towards him or the British Army. And I'm delighted that that was the case, because I think anger and bitterness is a self-destructive emotion.